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This is the Hungarian Rhapsody No. 2. Eric Kunzel conducts the Cincinnati Pops Orchestra.

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Welcome to the Choral Hour, a weekly program here on Vermont Public Classical. I'm your host, Linda Radke. Thanks for your company. Two Vermont composers today, Michael Schachter and Eric Nielsen. Morton Lauritsen's Songs of the Roses, and a birthday month celebration for Heinrich Schütz. Schütz was born October 8, 1585. He's considered one of the most important German composers of the early Baroque period leading up to Bach. You'll hear contrasting vocal textures between full choral passages, smaller vocal groups, individual lines, great variety and dramatic expression. You'll hear that in the setting of Psalm 136, "Give thanks unto the Lord," the repeated phrase, "For his mercy endures forever," kind of a conversation between two choirs and brass. The Regensburger Domschwatzen is led by Hans Martin Schneit,